You had the moves, you had the cards. I must admit, you were awful smart. The awful truth is awful sad. I must admit.

0: much, but I feel I deserve. Yeah, cause I'm so fucking fabulous.
1: Onda Libera, Digital Radio.
2: A Roma e provincia puoi ascoltarci anche in DAB.
1: Onda Libera, Free Radio, Free Music.